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0: 2012. April 34, 911, hang up. 4721, Megan Danielle.
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1: Okay.

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1: Yeah, 2019.

0: 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Thanks for your stuff.
1: 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Thank you.
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0: OSP is going to get a unit set out for the criminal damaging.
1: It's clear, and thank you.
0: You're welcome, 2023.

0: Lincoln 33, 2 Lincoln 31, domestic violence, 2994 West State Route 122.
1: 2 Lincoln 31. 2 Lincoln 33.
0: The complainant is arguing with a Troy Fex, 17-year-old male. They came home from vacation to find alcohol and vapes. It's not physical, no weapons. They are separated. Subjects in this room.
1: 33 clear. 31 clear.
0: 2025. 8 call 31.
2: Yes.
0: Butler County's requesting an ETA from you.
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0: You're clear, 2025.

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1: 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That tag is current no one's on a white 2015 Kia station wagon out of Middletown.

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1: 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Reset 45, please.
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0: active domestic 660 beagler. 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
1: Take
0: 2041.

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Your time stop is 2054. That tag is current on once. I am maroon, 2005 Suzuki motorcycle out of El Raya. The RO has a CCW.

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0: OSP dealt with that criminal damaging. They're requesting to have someone check for a large object, possibly a boulder, 741 northbound of the railroad tracks to Hamilton Road.
1: Okay.
0: 2055.

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0: I'll go check out that area for the object that hit the vehicle. Take 9 Paul 55 off of it.
1: Here, clear 2057.

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0: Caller's son's father hit the complainant. They're bleeding in the head, requesting a medic. The male is still there. Christian, he jumped out the window. No weapons, no drugs, no alcohol.
1: Thank you. 5 will mirror.
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0: 42-year-old white male. Advising Medic 33. The home and they are separated.
1: Medic 33, we got a refusal. Go ahead and show us responding to the assault. Cancel mutual aid.
2: Okay.
0: 2112. Here, clear.
1: Medic 315. Hey, Paul 30, I'm clear. Clear, cancel. You can show us back in the watch station, I think.
2: That's 2112.
3: 9 Paul 55, did he come back after jumping out the window?

0: 1955, affirmative. The caller stating that he jumped out of the second floor window, possibly hurt his foot, and then came back inside.
1: Okay, you're fine.
0: 2112.

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1: April 30, clear on scene. 2032, you're talking about this 2118. 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
1: You're clear. There's still responding. I wasn't up.
0: 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Search exit 45.
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1: 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Take them off. 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
1: Go ahead.
0: Just note, they kayaked from where his vehicle is back to his house in Cold Springs. No emergency. You can show me back then.
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1: North Baby Tamarack.
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0: 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The tag is current and what's on a maroon 2018 Ford truck out of Lebanon.
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0: Present your squad traffic at Otterbein there at the hospital. Can I go ahead and clear it out?
1: Affirmative. And then show up, not 8
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1: 2031.
0: Yeah, with a disabled vehicle at 75 southbound exit at 73, John Edward David, 7897, Flood Franklin, though.

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0: You're clearly advised they're responding.
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1: Everyone clear?
0: 23.

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1: Clear 22-28.

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1: 34, okay.
0: Did you revise 45? April 34, did you revise 45? Here, for 2234.
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1: No
0: clear. Clear 2236.
1: And I see a demonstration or something.
0: I'm sorry, I didn't copy that last.
1: Do we know if he's a dementia patient or anything?
0: We'll check on it.

0: 39, he does have dementia.
1: Yeah, clear. Will you see if there's a fan on that? Start this way as well.
0: Yeah, clear.
1: Or if not, see if we can get a drone at least.
0: Yeah, clear. I'll check on the drone as well.
1: Hey, Paul 30, how long ago did you leave?
0: Paul 30, I'll check on that as well.

0: they call for the also copy of the units for the missing. He left about 15 minutes ago into the wooded area.
1: 30 mile and quarter. Other area.
0: In the area 2238.
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0: Okay.

0: 满头对吧？
1: 满头批发。
0: I'm going to have to find some men to run on foot on the ground for 10 minutes. If you call over, get their address.
1: Yeah, of course.

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1: Hey, Paul, 30, clear.
0: 2302.

0: Paul 39.
1: Somebody, I mean, residential structure, occupant approaching, 23.
0: Paul 39, you're clear from the comments.

0: Turn 12.
1: That's just not where I can call. We'll be headed over there.
0: Yeah, sir. We're working on the call now. I'll text you.
2: 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That's where I ran as well.
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0: Night call 55, 2012, 2012, you guys are on the call now.
5: Night call 55, clear.
2: 2012, it's clear, I'll be switching over to Franklin.
0: She's recovered for searching.
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0: Call 31 at Person River, 2304. 2012, you're first switching to Franklin primary.
1: 2912 Adam 31 will be switching over also.
0: Adam 31, you're clear switching to Franklin primary 2304.
2: 2032. I'm going to start that way with a drone. Can you let me know where they need me?
0: You're clear, 11.

0: Maypole 39, a safety check.
1: Oh, okay. You can get me 45. 45, 2305. Hey, Paul 30, can you assign a law channel?
0: You're clear. Hey, Paul 30, you have wall 3. Do you want it monitored?
1: Yes, please.
0: Yes, sir.

Putting on, you're going to wall 3. Make a notification now. Central Warrenton, North Units, for the missing person on Monarch, switch to wall 3.

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1: I'm on the phone with them now. They're advising 20 West First. 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
1: Fire 46, go ahead.
0: PD is requesting you stage near the residence. They have so far not been able to locate your patient.
1: Fire 46, EMS 46, clearance agent.
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0: The deputies are requesting your side-by-side for extra manpower. Do you want the engine dispatched, or who would you like me to dispatch?
1: We do not have a side-by-side. We're going to go make face-to-face contact real quick.
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1: Clear on 8 ball 12. 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You're clear, or?
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1: 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The tag is expired on a gray 21 Ford truck at Springboro.

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2: Here's not even a missing person. 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
0: clear, 0-100. You're clear. We're talking to the resident here. We don't have a 911 call.
1: You're clear. I'll see what I can find.
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1: Can you leave this call stack on me? Create a theft at Speedway downtown on 2nd. Show me on the scene there.
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1: Good.
0: Possible inbox mail, got in a Kia Sorento, state numbers 1030 William out of Indiana, going towards the North Union exit.
1: Your question.
0: 020.

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0: Vehicle was lost to southbound Union, driving the wrong way on the oncoming lane.
1: Okay, I'm still coming from the south side of Franklin. Can you notify me around? Maybe they got a car right there.
0: 2-5-0-22.

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1: Good.
0: You're now westbound on 63. We just transferred the call to Monroe.
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0: Big Anthony went on scene. Multi-family dwelling, single story. Nothing showing in the offensive strategy. The Town 51 has three on the alpha side.
1: Big Town 51, you're clear on scene. Multi-family, single story, nothing showing in the offensive. The Town 51 has three on the alpha side. 042.

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2: EMS 46.
1: EMS 46.
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Attention all units. The technical rescue team has been disregarded. A male has been found. Again, the technical rescue team has been disregarded. A male has been found. 055.

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1: The two-story hotel. Nothing showing the interior of the building has not been evacuated. We are investigating.
2: Rescue 21, you're clear on scene. Restorage, hotel, nothing showing. Investigating has not been evacuated. 057.

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0: Battalion 51 on scene. Two-story multi-residential structure, nothing showing the offense strategy. Hotspins appears to be at the front door. Battalion 51 has command.
1: Battalion 51 ground team of a two-story multi-residential structure, nothing showing. You'll be on the offensive strategy. Occupants appear to be at the front door. You'll have command at 420.

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0: We do have audible alarms. No visible fire or smoke. Agent 51 is investigating with the occupants. Thank you. Update on them.
1: Okay. I'm update at 4:30.

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0: No hazard found. 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

Paul Penasa. The 23, Southbound 71, King Zebra, John 4214.

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1: Yeah.
0: Northbound, that's 22 over 6. How you retag in a minute? It's a white Chevy, I think, Impala or Malibu.
1: You're clear on 10, by the way.

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0: 48-71, John Zebra George, 6823.

Time is up. It's 5:37. Check is current on a white 2016 Nissan station wagon out of Fairfield. The RO is suspended.

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0: Silver Toyota SUV, plate is Frank Nora Union 6028, serving and left of center.
1: 2 William 11, you're clear.
0: Toyota 11, your plate is referring to a gray 2017 Toyota Station Wagon out of Dayton.
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0: 552.

0: during 11, they went westbound past all Route 73.
1: QM11, you're clear. Could you advise County of Frederick Township to set an airway?
0: Affirmative.

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0: Paul 11, 8 Paul 15, a domestic, 69, 54, Hendrickson.
1: Go ahead for both.
0: The mother of the boyfriend that you arrested previously tonight is at the home banging on the door screaming.
1: We are clear. We are out.
0: Clear on route 554. To Lincoln 11, to Lincoln 13, there's a red light at Township 1, continuing westbound on 73.
1: 11 clear.
0: 555.

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1: Yeah, 12, you're clear.
0: 555. Here's for the Intox driver. They're almost to the B&B.
1: Let me

0: April 11, April 15. Court advisory, she's not in any immediate danger. Female is still outside, but does think she could have a firearm because the whole family carries.
1: 15, we're clear.
2: Is it just a female, or is there multiple people?
0: Looks like it might be just a female. I'll confirm.
2: Wait a minute.

0: Yes, for the Intox driver. They're pulling into the B&B.
1: Two leg 11 clear.

0: Okay, it's all 11. 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
1: Clear.
0: April 11, April 15. Looks like the mom is also called in. States that she's there trying to get her son's belonging and the girlfriend won't let her in. No weapons, no alcohol, or drugs.
2: We are clear. Thank you.
0: You're welcome. Back to you.

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1: 45.
0: Square on 45, 604. To 011, a noise complaint, Eastern Farm Boulevard in Newell.
1: 11 clear.
0: 604.

0: April 11, April 15, multi-sighting squad traffic for an unknown nature, 7828 K Street.
1: 15, go ahead with the details.
0: It's coming from the care center. A 93-year-old female pushed her medical dependent, said she needed help, and the machine cut out, and they haven't made contact with her again.
1: Okay, we're clear.
0: 628.

0: April 15th.
1: April 15th, go ahead.
0: If you could unmultiassign me to the unnatured group.
1: Go ahead.
0: You can make a limb responsible for that. If you could change the nature of our domestic violence to an escort, please.
1: Sure, clear. 6:32.

0: April 15th. 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
1: 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Just that in comment.
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0: Hey, Paul 11.
1: Hey, Paul 11.
0: I see that the SWAT cleared. Did they provide an update as to the nature?

0: 8-11 negative. They didn't advise. They just weren't available.
1: Okay, clear. Do they need me to still go out there?
0: I can check.

0: Medic 15.
1: Go ahead for Medic 15.
0: Reference to your last run, the deputies wanting to know if they still need to respond now, or if there was an emergency.
1: Negative. 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
0: You're 6651. 8 call 11.
2: Go ahead.
0: They're advising that you don't have to go out there if they weren't available with a refusal.
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0: You're welcome, 6-51.

0: Hey, Paul 14, second in animal complaint in the area of Mara Rothberg and Gales Carroll.
1: Hey, Paul 14, clear.
0: 706.
2: Hey, Paul 33.
0: Hey, Paul 33.
2: And then the animal complaint.
0: You're clear. Going northbound on the right-hand side, there's an injured deer off to the side of the road.
2: Clear.
0: 706.

0: April 27, Charleston.
1: April 27.
0: 27, that's correct. Yeah, 12-7, stop.
1: 11-12.
0: Fairview, Jamaica. King Mary Charles, 7220.

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1: That's talking about.
0: 717.

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0: Here, Grace, I'm 36.

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0: 756.

0: Tower 52.
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0: Have you ever found any phone numbers associated with this residence? This is vacant, but it looks like it's been recently flipped from like a previous call, probably within the past couple months.
1: Stand by.
0: Also, we do have an active leak. You can notify GCWW. They're probably going to have to shut this off. That's a meter. We can't get in.
1: You're clear. I don't see if I have his phone number. It looks like the 911 hangup that we have is a disconnected cell.
0: Okay. The leak's on the exterior. Doesn't appear to be affecting anything on the inside. We're not able to gain entry, so they're going to have to shut it off at the meter pit by the road.
1: You're clear. I'll let them know.

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0: 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They'll have someone come out and shut it off.
1: That's clear. Thank you.
0: You're welcome. 820.

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1: Paul 29, clear, we check the state. Right.
0: Good.
1: Shoot me out the main office.
0: You're clear.

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1: Lincoln 23.
2: 22.
0: I'll get clarification on the locations. Males 741 northbound, it's an Anthony Neese wearing blue scrubs in the ditch line. Caller almost hit him. He's right on the border of the township line. Clear at 8:33. Additional comments state that he's possibly in Clear Creek at the UDF on 122.
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1: Paul 90.
2: This is information here. This 48 southbound here, 71 south. All traffic diverted 71 south. They got to shut down. The speed got to shut down for now.
1: Just to make sure I copy correctly, they have the southbound exit ramp shut down.
2: They have 48 southbound shut down at the exit ramp. People could still go south on 71 from the south on 48, but that's about it for now.
1: Okay, you're clear.

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0: Just been notified. They advised it's going to be within the hour or as soon as possible. They did not have the address in the system for a new subdivision, so I had to give them the red line 5 points.
1: Rescue 21 clear.
0: 914.

0: April 22, April 24, multi-sign for crash with injury, 7215 North US Route 42.
1: April 22.
2: April 24.
0: 7215 North US Route 42, Jeep off the side of the road, driver unconscious.
2: April 24, clear.
0: Both units clear, 918. Paul 55, stacking squad traffic for stroke 1749 Indian Grass.

0: a Paul 55 stacking spot traffic for stroke, 1749 Indian Grass Drive.
1: Paul 55, go ahead.
0: 77-year-old female, conscious and breathing, callers watching from the camera, sees that she's on the ground, believes she may have had a stroke.
1: Five,
0: 0920.

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0: Okay.

0: 8-ball 22. Copy a word out on tag for the call.
1: Good. Robert
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0: the Tagus Active, a black 2026 Jeep Wrangler out of Warwick.
1: Yes, sir. Who's that from back to?
0: A Kristen Olmschneider.
1: Yes, sir.
0: Aton 56, check.
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1: 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I did 91 back level and quarter snack 46.
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0: 45, 946.
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0: Thanks, Paul.
1: Good. Can you change this call type from a crash with injuries to a medical emergency, please?
2: I'm sorry, what type of medical?
1: Just a medical run. There's no damage to this vehicle. It's just in the grass here.
2: Here, please.

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0: April 29, squad traffic for a seizure, 293 East Price Street.
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0: 3950.

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0: Well, the dump truck, no visible registration, green screen, 741.
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1: Hey, Adam 24.
0: 911 hangout phase 2 is showing on the side of the building. Parking lot here, baseball field.
1: Yeah, right.

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1: Yeah, right.
0: 11 SX.

0: got 23 fire departments, routes at 950, I'll stay route 122 for a gas odor.
1: Lincoln 21, correction, 23, clear.

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1: 29,

0: They fall twice to a well-being check, 5400 block of 42.
1: Tape up, punch it.
0: 5400 block of North 42 is an older white male with a ball cap, navy boot, navy blue pants, walking northbound.
1: Your question.

0: 29, the squadron route to 5425 Station Drive for a sick person.
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0: 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He's parked at the marathon. He's looking for a monument at the intersection, requesting assistance with traffic.
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1: 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It's expired on a red 08 GMC out of Xenia.

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1: Very clear. Jimmy Bevel.
0: Bevel, 147. Hey, Paul, 24, safety check.
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0: 2022, traffic crash, 1205 block of Main Street. Two vehicles involved, car was rear-ended.
1: What's the location?
0: 1205 block of South Main Street.
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0: 1156.

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0: Okay, I didn't hear you ask for 45 on my channel, but I'll give you 45 now. Excuse me, for 23, are you clear?
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0: two out of my one drive, so. 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Paul, Nora, Robert, 6484.
1: Is it 6484?

0: 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Reference that phone call that was wrong. We corrected it. It's 2721.
1: Okay. You just reset that.
0: You're pushing by one.

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0: 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Complaint out of link camera phone sometime yesterday. They're home now for a report.
1: 224.

0: 2022. Can you give me that past call and take 23 off?
1: You're clear. They also just advise that they're leaving soon, and they'll call back when they're back home for a report.
0: That's clear.
1: You want me to go ahead and clear off of it?
0: Yeah, I'll take a minute to call back.
1: Okay.

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1: Nine.
0: King George Tom, 9165. I'll be making a traffic stop on that vehicle. I believe it has our warrant suspect in it. In 1 second.
1: That type's current on Sunny. There's 2 DMC truck out of Franklin. Just let me know where you stop.
0: Going to be stopping at 3941 Penny Row.
1: Here, Chris, I'm 1231.

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1: Hey, Paul 25.
0: I'll have one female signal to and out to the jailbreak for beginning.
1: Go ahead.
0: 21974.
1: That's 127. Call 29 is safe check.
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Being in the parking lot of Thornton's with Kentucky, Sam 1, Henry 856.

021 from the South Virgin at 2 p.m. on your time. Tiger turns current on a white 21 Ram out of Crestview Hill, Kentucky.

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0: 1327. Excuse me, 22. Text line 911. Clearford Elementary School. It's just random letters typed.
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0: Zebra 21 at parking compliant, 216 Tilly Quattro.
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0: And they were pulling a camper and blocked the driveway, blocking a fire hydrant. I tried to talk to him and have him move it, and he said he had no more room, and it's a private road, and you can park where he wants.
1: 21 clear.
0: 13 43.

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0: For a 71-year-old female, it's conscious of breathing, but short of breath and dizzy.
1: 21 clear.
0: 13 to 20.

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0: 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Kurt Norman County, Gray 18, accuracy shot of Wingsville.
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0: 1355.

0: 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Dayton Jones Behavioral Health, 330 Mustang.
1: I'm sorry about that.
0: 14-1.

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1: 45, 1460. Paul 25, traffic stop.
0: Okay, Paul 25.
1: 63 in front of Wawa. Lincoln, Ida, Sam, Adam, John, Robert.
0: Lincoln, Ida, Sam, Adam, 9, Robert.
1: Yep. Lincoln, Ida, Sam, Adam, Jr., John, Robert.
0: Thomas Thomas, 1417.

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0: Hey, 5-0, I'll be on the main of McKinley, Keenan and Robert, 6593.

0: you're Lincoln 22FF past 649 West Lower.
1: Give me a point here.
0: 649 West Lower Springboro was a blank camera stolen from the address.
1: That's correct.
0: 1429.

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1: Twenty-two.
0: 14, sir.

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1: Two Baker 21.
0: I'll be out with Highway Patrol with Morrow Plaza with Paul Nora Sam, 7538.
1: Flight 1431.
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0: 45, 1434.

0: 0-21.
1: Medic, can you text 17 with Franklin?
0: 2-0-21. There's also a theft pass in the lobby. Do you want me to stack that on you or give it to someone else?
1: 1437.
2: You can stack it on me.
0: That's fine.
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1: Attack release, 1437.
0: 2 Baker, 21, safety check.
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1: 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It's current on a blue 21 key out of Franklin with CCW.

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1: 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Did the client advise what the traffic offense was?
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0: 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Zero 32, missing person, 315, Heatherwood Circle.
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1: 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Current Owens on a silver 2022 Chevy out of South London.

0: TDR34, animal complaint at Kroger 625 West Central. 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It's not running. 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

0: 2-0-34, the owner of the vehicle, Leslie Henry, David X-ray 4557, and went northbound on Pioneer.
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1: Paul 33, sir.
0: 1650.
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0: 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We received a text, 911, talking about surgery in a fall. They're not answering whether they need assistance, so we sent this lot as well.
1: Okay, 1658. 34, 3. 32, clear.

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0: Central Haven 31 on a second call back, spoke with a Deb Hurst. She verified her address, advised that it was her phone. There's no emergency.
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2: 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There's an expired CCW test.812, 33, and 32, you can disregard accidental dial.
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0: 2 Lincoln 30, 3 2 Lincoln 31. Domestic, 123 and 122. It's a pullover plum colored SUV. The male won't stop hitting the female. Male's a Robert Branham. Female's a Natasha Oren. Male is supposedly has a very large sharp knife and is not afraid to use it. They're pulled over near the UDF.
1: 31 clear. ER. 33, same traffic.
2: 32, same traffic.
1: Naples Federal, attaching, ER.
0: Clear, all units, ER. Information, the complainant is also on her way there. Unknown where she's coming from.

0: The advisor pulled over right by the UDF in Red Lion. I believe it's going to be the last.
1: Very well.
0: Looks like complainants on scene there, advising the female is out of the car on the phone, and the suspect vehicle is a Honda Pilot.
1: 31 clear. The suspect leaves his direction of travel.

0: information. The female's now in the complainant's car. They're going to UDF. She has the keys, so he should not be able to drive away.
1: Did you already get a description of the male, what he was wearing?
0: You're there, we're still trying to gather that.

0: Well, they're all scared of a man.
1: That's clear in the area 1735. Tucson, Warren County, North Phoenix, Permit 1 is now restricted for Quick Reese Domestic 1736. Information is a white male, 5'6", white shirt, wearing a pair of jeans with a hole in it. He has been drinking.

0: Naples.
1: Naples, anyone?
0: Just for info, I'm not with the vehicle yet. I think it's going to be a little bit further west on the flight.
1: Okay.

0: Story 1, it's going to be in front of 2806, 122.
1: Clear vehicle in front of 2806, 122. Information, they advise the knife may be on his hip.
0: I'm out 41.
1: Hey, hold on, sir.
0: Lincoln, 31, 33 on scene.
1: 231, 33 on scene. 1739.

0: Unit on 12252.
1: 1231, okay, Ghost 45.
0: You're clear, do you still need the channel?
1: You can release.
0: You're clear, 1741. This is all warrants heading north again. Primary one is now unrestricted at 1741.

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1: 232, I'm clear on it.
0: 1744.

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0: Frank Mary King 2637. I'll be at Kids or Kids.

0: Excuse me, was anyone on scene? 1749. Current one's on a white 2014 Mercedes-Benz out of Springbrook. Paul 32, 911, hang up, 193, Hoffman Avenue.
1: Clear.
0: 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Any SO unit, attending the hold of Tracy Scott, ID.

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1: Excuse me, 31.
2: I'll be out 8 Remick Boulevard with Henry, either Henry 9597.

excuse me, the 31 at 1807, registration expired. A silver 15 Chevy truck out of date. Owner has an expired concealed handgun license.

0: They call 35 on mutually.
1: 35.
0: Monroe PD has a unit on the stop. 63 and 75 requesting a backup unit routine.
1: Yes, sir.
0: Clear 18 and 9.

0: 12:30.
1: Hey, 12:30.
0: You can send me that mutual aid request. I'm a little bit closer than 35.
1: You're clear. Hey, 12:30, responding to Lynn Rother on the overpass.
0: You're clear.

0: 2-0-33, a safety check. Two zero 33, repeat.
1: 45.
0: Okay, checks 45 at 1817.

0: April 34, 2 Baker 41, mental disorder, Morrow Plaza.
1: 2 Baker 21. April 34.
0: 2 Baker 21, April 34. A mental disorder, the caller's mother on foot, having memory care issues and being argumentative.
1: 2 Baker 21, you can respond.
0: But if it's clear, responding 18, 19.

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1: 31, good.
0: Stacking EMS traffic for an unconscious on Gale Drive.
1: Clear.
0: Cleared 1821.
2: Well, are you just saying that unconscious person to me?
1: EMS 15.
0: April 30, you're clear. 1821.
1: EMS 15.
3: 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Both units flying.
1: You're clear.

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1: 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Maple 34, you can cancel.
0: Maple 34, please.
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1: Can you make 8-31 primary on this call?
0: 8-31 is primary at 1834.
1: Eight ball 31.
0: Eight ball 31. I want my hand. You have one mail to the JRS again. Here, clear. One mail to the jail, 1835.

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1: Go ahead.
0: So if they are refusing services, the parents are leaving to take the child as children's.
1: You're clear. Show all units back available.
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1: 2031 and 33, a neighbor dispute, 205 Brookside.
2: 33, clear.
1: EMS 71, okay.
3: 31 time, en route.
0: 39.
1: Those units clear. 31 en route. 1837, 39.

0: 2 Baker 21 stacking a suspicious vehicle on Seve's Way near Allen's Ridge.
1: 2 Baker 21.
0: 2 Baker 21, a white van with blacked out windows driving very slow. There's kids in the neighborhood.
1: Okay.
0: Cleared 1840.

0: 8 Paul 34 and 49, a suspicious person in the area of 372 North Section.
1: 49, I'll take care of it.
0: Here, 49 handling 8 Paul 34, you can disregard.
2: 34,
0: 34. 34, clear, 1848, 20 for 33 and 31, a safety check.
3: 49.
0: Okay, for 45 at 1848.
2: 31, show me available from that.
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1: Clear.
0: Clear at 1848 to William 31, a 91 hang up 415 Old Stage.
1: I'm clear.
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Checks 45, 18, 58.

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0: April 49 EMS traffic for a fall 343 railroad.
1: Clear.
0: April 49, clear 1906.

0: Paul Ferber. Yes.
1: Hey, Paul 33. Mason's in pursuit, heading north on 71. Check with Paul 30, see if we can set stop 6.
0: Here, sir. Hey, Paul 30.
1: Clear, Kirk.
0: You're clear. I'll attach it.
2: All 39, attach me and attach myself.
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0: all P1 units, the Pursuit got off at 48, switched to P2.
1: Right, 15,
0: right, possible. Nice one. P1 units did not exit at 48. He continued northbound.

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1: okay.
0: Clear 1922.

0: April 35, second of phone call reference of protection order.
1: Here.
0: Clear, 1924. April 49. April 49, I was just checking. Are you out with the unit stopped reference of pursuit?
1: Yeah, but we're going south.
0: Here, 1924.

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1: Two Lincoln 33.
0: Two Lincoln 33 eastbound on old 122 from 48 to silver Honda Accord, King X-Ray Mary 4079.
1: 33 clear.
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1: Very well, I'm on scene with him. 45.
0: Okay, clear. Checks 45 for both. Also stacking a fall at Honor Vine on 35.
1: We're clear.
0: Clear 1945.

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1: April 34, clear.
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1: Battalion 31.
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1: Great.
0: 1955. Hey, Paul 31, squad traffic for a fall, 9207, Bruce.
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